0: proud to be a part of Midwestern Ontario for over 100 years. 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
3: Tonight, clear skies, a low dropping to 7. Tomorrow, a chance of some showers, a high hitting 21. Tomorrow night, lingering showers likely, a low down to 8. On Sunday, sunshine, a high hitting 23.
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2: Tonight, clear skies, a low dropping to 7. Tomorrow, a chance of some showers, a high hitting 21. Tomorrow night, lingering showers likely, a low down to 8. On Sunday, sunshine, a high hitting 23.
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4: Tonight, clear skies, a low dropping to 7. Tomorrow, a chance of some showers, a high hitting 21. Tomorrow night, lingering showers likely, a low down to 8. On Sunday, sunshine, a high hitting 23.
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2: Tonight, clear skies, a low dropping to 7. Tomorrow, a chance of some showers, a high hitting 21. Tomorrow night, lingering showers likely, a low down to 8. On Sunday, sunshine, a high hitting 23.
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5: A mix of sun and cloud today with a chance of showers, high of 21, UV index of 7 or high. Tonight, mainly cloudy, chance of rain continues with skies clearing before morning, low of 10. Tomorrow, sunshine with a high of 23 and a low of 14. Monday, there's a chance of rain to start the week, high of 21, low of 12.
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4: The Howick Idol contest is a karaoke contest that is being held June 20th to July 5th at the Howick Community Center east of Goree. June 20th at 8 p.m. is the qualifying night where 20 contestants will face off in hopes of making the final 10 singers for July 5th. Qualifying night is held in conjunction with the Howick Optimus Wing Night. The doors open at 6 p.m. The 20 contestants participating come from broad and diverse backgrounds as well as local and several neighboring communities. Their hope is to compete in the finals held Sunday, July 5th, part of the Howick Homecoming Weekend, July 3rd to 5th. 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The Homecoming Committee and I look forward to seeing everyone over the Homecoming weekend.
5: A mix of sun and cloud today with a chance of showers, high of 21, UV index of 7 or high. Tonight, mainly cloudy, chance of rain continues with skies clearing before morning, low of 10. Tomorrow, sunshine with a high of 23 and a low of 14. Monday, there's a chance of rain to start the week, high of 21, low of 12.
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1: Good morning. It's 12 degrees with an update from CKNXNewsToday.ca. I'm Eric Thompson. Kincardine is reminding residents and visitors that there will be major roadways closed this morning for the municipality's Pride Parade. The parade route will go from Gary Street down Sutton Street, merging onto Broadway, then heading downtown, finishing along Queen Street and Durham Market Street South. From 11 a.m. to noon, access along these roads will be restricted to emergency vehicles only. Hydro One has a planned outage overnight that will affect nearly 5,000 customers in Stratford and Perth East. Power will be shut off around midnight until roughly 5 a.m. Sunday morning as crews replace insulators at the Stratford Transformer Station. In order to prepare, residents are asked to make sure appliances are in the off position, ensure cell phones and devices are fully charged, and to use their phone so morning alarms aren't missed. And once again, the province is offering free fishing over the Father's Day weekend. Residents can fish without buying a license or an outdoors card. All conservation catch and size limits, fishing sanctuaries, and other regulations will still apply. In sports, Vinny Letteri scored the winner in the second period, and the Toronto Marlies lifted the Calder Cup for the second time in their history, beating the Chicago Wolves 4-3 to take the series in five games. The Toronto Tempo managed a win playing without their top scorer, as Marina Mabry tied a league record with 9 threes in a 101-97 victory over Connecticut. The Chicago Cubs hung 6 on Kevin Gausman in the first inning and never looked back, drubbing the Jays 16-2. And local teams were shut out at the opening day of the ISC Canada East Qualifier in Mitchell as Waterdown beat Walton 7-0 and St. Thomas topped Sebringville 4-0. The forecast, a mix of sun and cloud with a chance of showers, high of 21. Tonight, mainly cloudy. Chance of rain continues with skies clearing before morning, low of 10. Tomorrow, sunshine with a high of 23 and a low of 14. For more on these and other stories, go to cknxnewstoday.ca.
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5: A mix of sun and cloud today with a chance of showers, high of 21, UV index of 7 or high. Tonight, mainly cloudy. Chance of rain continues with skies clearing before morning. Low of 10. Tomorrow, sunshine with a high of 23 and a low of 14. Monday, there's a chance of rain to start the week. High of 21, low of 12.
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4: A mix of sun and cloud today with a chance of showers, high of 21, UV index of 7 or high. Tonight, mainly cloudy, chance of rain continues with skies clearing before morning, low of 10. Tomorrow, sunshine with a high of 23 and a low of 14. Monday, there's a chance of rain to start the week, high of 21, low of 12.
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1: Good morning. It's 14 degrees with an update from CKNXnewstoday.ca. I'm Eric Thompson. The province's police watchdog says South Bruce OPP officers didn't commit a criminal offense when fatally shooting a man earlier this year. The Special Investigations Unit invoked their mandate on February 21st after a police-involved shooting of a 48-year-old man in a rural area between Port Elgin and Paisley. Following months of investigation, SIU Director Joseph Martino said there were no reasonable grounds to charge the officer involved, saying his actions were legally justified. According to the SIU's timeline, the suspect first reported experiencing hallucinations that morning. He was discharged from hospital around 9 a.m., and shortly after, he went on a crime spree, breaking into multiple residences and vehicles throughout South Bruce. He also stole a firearm. Police eventually tracked him to the rural residence. OPP surrounded him as he attempted to flee, and when the arresting officer moved toward the vehicle, the suspect pointed a modified shotgun at him. The officer fired 8 rounds into the man, killing him. The SIU ruled that confronted by someone brandishing a gun in his direction, it was reasonable to see how the officer believed that force was necessary to preserve himself from an immediate threat of death. The CKNX News Today question of the day, powered by Walkerton Toyota. The federal government brought back the Canada Strong Pass this week. Did you take advantage of the discount on parks, museums, or travel last summer? Let us know by visiting the poll at our website. In sports, the Toronto Blue Jays got blown out by the Chicago Cubs 16-2, and to make matters worse, Vladimir Guerrero Jr. exited the game with a back issue. In the CFL, Hamilton routed BC 41-27. And Wyndham Clark broke the 36-hole scoring record for a U.S. Open at Shinnecock, sitting at 7-under through 2 rounds. Listool's Corey Connors was the lone Canadian to make the cut, sitting at 1-over entering today. The forecast, a mix of sun and cloud today with a chance of showers, high of 21. Tonight, the chance of rain continues, low of 10. Tomorrow, sunshine with a high of 23 and a low of 14. For more on these and other stories, go to cknxnewstoday.ca.
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Just poor people, that's all we were, trying to make a living out of blackland dirt. 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

'Cause you know, I rode a freight train north to Detroit City. 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
4: A mix of sun and cloud today with a chance of showers, high of 21, UV index of 7 or high. Tonight, mainly cloudy, chance of rain continues with skies clearing before morning, low of 10. Tomorrow, sunshine with a high of 23 and a low of 14. Monday, there's a chance of rain to start the week, high of 21, low of 12.
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1: Good morning. It's 16 degrees with an update from CKNXNewsToday.ca. I'm Eric Thompson. Kincardine is reminding residents and visitors that there will be major roadways closed this morning for the municipality's Pride Parade. The parade route will go from Gary Street down Sutton Street, merging onto Broadway, then heading downtown, finishing along Queen Street and Durham Market Street South. From 11 a.m. to noon, access along these roads will be restricted to emergency vehicles only. Hydro One has a planned outage overnight that will affect nearly 5,000 customers in Stratford and Perth East. Power will be shut off around midnight until roughly 5 a.m. Sunday morning as crews replace insulators at the Stratford Transformer Station. In order to prepare, residents are asked to make sure appliances are in the off position, ensure cell phones and devices are fully charged, and to use their phone so morning alarms aren't missed. And once again, the province is offering free fishing over the Father's Day weekend. Residents can fish without buying a license or an outdoors card. All conservation catch and size limits, fishing sanctuaries, and other regulations will still apply. In sports, Vinny Letteri scored the winner in the second period, and the Toronto Marlies lifted the Calder Cup for the second time in their history, beating the Chicago Wolves 4-3 to take the series in five games. The Toronto Tempo managed a win playing without their top scorer, as Marina Mabry tied a league record with 9 threes in a 101-97 victory over Connecticut. The Chicago Cubs hung 7 on Kevin Gausman in the first inning and never looked back, drubbing the Jays 16-2. And local teams were shut out at the opening day of the ISC Canada East qualifier in Mitchell, as Waterdown beat Walton 7-0 and St. Thomas topped Sebringville 4-0. The forecast, a mix of sun and cloud with a chance of showers, high of 21. Tonight, mainly cloudy. Chance of rain continues with skies clearing before morning, low of 10. Tomorrow, sunshine with a high of 23 and a low of 14. For more on these and other stories, go to cknxnewstoday.ca.
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3: A mix of sun and cloud today with a chance of showers. High of 21, UV index of 7 or high. Tonight, mainly cloudy. Chance of rain continues with skies clearing before morning. Low of 10. Tomorrow, sunshine with a high of 23 and a low of 14. Monday, there's a chance of rain to start the week. High of 21, low of 12.
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1: Good morning. It's 18 degrees with an update from CKNXnewstoday.ca. I'm Eric Thompson. Tomorrow, to mark Indigenous Peoples Day, Saugeen and Ojibwe Nation will be closing down Flowerpot Island to tourists and holding ceremonies across the island surrounding Tobermory. The public are invited to join at Mermaid Cove from 11:30 a.m. to 12:30 p.m., where SON leadership will give a brief address, followed by a big drum to lead one of the ceremonies happening throughout the day. There will be a community feast followed by guided tours for Neoshinigming and Saugeen First Nation members. Limited parking is expected to be available. A brand new flavor map and 2026 visitor guide have been unveiled by Perth County. The new features are part of Perth County Tourism's launch of the 2026 brochure. The flavor map is a new take on the old Farmgate map and invites visitors to discover the people, places, and culinary destinations that define Perth County. Visitors can explore the digital brochure and interactive flavor map online. In sports, the Toronto Blue Jays got blown out by the Chicago Cubs 16-2, and to make matters worse, Vladimir Guerrero Jr. exited the game with a back issue. However, manager John Schneider said he expects him back in the lineup this weekend. The United States has secured a spot in the knockout stage at the World Cup with a 2-0 victory over Australia. In the CFL, Hamilton handled BC 41-27, and Wyndham Clark broke the 36-hole scoring record for a U.S. Open at Shinnecock, sitting at 7-under through two rounds. Listowel's Corey Connors was the lone Canadian to make the cut, sitting at 1-over entering today. The forecast, a mix of sun and cloud with a chance of showers, high of 21. Tonight, mainly cloudy, the chance of rain continues with skies clearing before morning, low of 10. Tomorrow, sunshine and a high of 23, low of 14. For more on these and other stories, go to cknxnewstoday.ca.
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3: I'm Adam Bell, and this is the Farm News. United States President Donald Trump says he would prefer not to renew the Canada-US-Mexico agreement, although he remains open to signing a new deal. Speaking to reporters during the G7 summit in France, Trump said the US would be better off without the trade pact, which is set for review beginning July 1st. The six-year-old agreement underpins roughly $1.5 trillion in annual trade between Canada, the US, and Mexico. The US is Canada's largest agri-food customer, accounting for nearly two-thirds of Canadian egg exports. Trade officials from three countries are expected to continue negotiations in the coming weeks as the review process gets underway. Canada's farm sector continued to grow in value last year, with farm equity climbing to a record $889 billion at the end of last year. New figures from Stats Canada show farm sector equity rose 6.5%, driven largely by gains in Alberta and Saskatchewan. Nationally, total farm assets surpassed the $1 trillion mark for the first time, increasing over 6.5%. The value of farmland continues to rise, reaching nearly $760 billion, while crop inventories rebounded 7% after 2 years of declines. And Ontario's dairy goat sector is set to come under a new marketing board after a producer vote earlier this spring backed the move, though details of the ballot have not been released publicly. The Ontario Farm Products Marketing Commission says commercial goat milk producers met the required thresholds for support in an expression of opinion vote held in April, clearing the way for the creation of the Dairy Goat Farmers of Ontario. But the commission has not disclosed turnout or vote totals, saying the info is confidential, a lack of transparency that's drawing criticism from some industry voices, including Ontario Goat, which says producers should have full access to the results behind such a significant governance change. That's all for the farm news. For more AgriMedia news and information, visit mynewstoday.ca.
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6: Welcome back. Another weekend of Country Gold. I'm Steve Harmon with the good stuff. 80s, 90s, early 2000s country. Our very special Father's Day weekend show. Shooter Jennings will talk about his project with his dad, Waylon Jennings, music in a few minutes. Here's Lone Star's Mr. Mom.

0: my hero.
1: Lone Star on Country Gold and Mr. Mom, letting the Pampers melt in his Maytag dryer. Get it together, Dad. 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
2: 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Thank you.
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0: 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It's Steve Harmon, Father's Day weekend show, 855-958-3774.
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1: Thanks.
0: Good job, Dad. Good job. Helping her out a little bit.

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3: 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I'm from Massachusetts, New Mexico.
4: 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I'd like to hear Tracy Bird.

0: Tracy Byrd, I'm from the country, and I like it that way on Country Gold. By request, you can get yours in anytime, 855-958-3774. Coming up, we're celebrating Father's Day weekend with some dad stories from Waylon Jennings' son, Shooter. Coming up.
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5: A mix of sun and cloud today with a chance of showers, high of 21, UV index of 7 or high. Tonight, mainly cloudy, chance of rain continues with skies clearing before morning, low of 10. Tomorrow, sunshine with a high of 23 and a low of 14. Monday, there's a chance of rain to start the week, high of 21, low of 12.
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0: father of six, granddad of three, soon to be Country Hall of Famer Paul Overstreet on Country Gold. Seeing my father and me, it's me, Steve Harmon. Shooter Jennings decided to bring to life some of his dad, Waylon Jennings' music. So he's taking some tapes they found and reworking them, turning them into masterpieces like this first one, which this album is called Songbird.
1: When I was kind of going through all this stuff and formulating how these three, I quickly realized I could make it into kind of a three record journey, this stuff.
0: This is just the first of three?
1: Yes, sir.
0: I didn't know that. Will this take you to number 50?
1: What do you mean, number 50?
0: I think this is kind of being considered his 47th.
1: This 47th album, yes. It would take him to number 50.
0: Man, that's a big deal.
1: Yeah, you're right. It will take him to his 50th. And like the first one being called Songbird, it's really an illustration of how great of a song adapter he was. Like, you know, this is the one that I knew was going to make everybody cry. I know that song is emotional, Songbird. And as I was working on this record and people would come by the studio and I would play them that song, they would all get kind of choked up in the

0: Wow. Well, congratulations on putting all of this together. I know your dad, Waylon, would be mighty proud, Shooter.
1: Oh, well, thank you so much, man. I appreciate you saying that. And you know, shoot, I'm just happy to lift up this work. You know, it's like this was him and Richie's work together. Yeah. And I'm Waylon Albright Jennings. So I think when I got into this, I go, this is definitely a purpose for me, you know, a very important one. So,
0: yeah. And look, I didn't mean to put pressure on you for number 50, but I'm expecting you and him singing together on number 50. That's all I got to say. Looking forward to it, Shooter. Here's your dad, Waylon. Lucille, you won't do your daddy's will on Country Gold.

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1: 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What does he want? What does he want?
2: 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And I was calling to see if I could hear some Toby Keith. Appreciate y'all. Love y'all.

0: 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On Country Gold at our Dad's Day weekend. You can get your requests in 855-958-3774. Country Gold music news coming up. A Country Gold legend releasing her first album in 10 years. Another's opening a museum. And yet another is getting into the coffee business. All coming up.
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Rockin' with the Rhythm of the Rain here on Country Gold. It's Naomi Winona the Judds. I'm Steve Harmon. Winona is in our Country Gold music news. She's announced her first new album in 10 years will be coming in October. And the first song is called Kentucky Queen. When no-

Justin Moore announced he's taking a step back from touring, canceling dates with Riley Green, focusing on his health. Wishing you the best there, brother Justin. Dolly Parton's first travel stop opens this week, and now she's getting into the coffee business. Her coffee is called Cup of Ambition, partnership with Community Coffee. And Alan Jackson will open his own museum in downtown Nashville Thursday. The Alan Jackson Silver Belly Distillery and Museum will take you on a tour through his life and career while you sip on Silver Belly whiskey. Yeah. And of course, that's just days before his final concert ever with George Strait and Lainey Wilson. Everybody wants to be a part of this one. Alan Jackson's first number one on Country Gold.

0: Alan Jackson, his first number one, I'd Love You All Over Again, his final concert coming up in Nashville. Good thing his music is forever, right? I'm Steve Harmon, taking your requests all weekend long. Father's Day shout-outs, whatever. 855-958-3774. Our top three countdown, Dad's Day, which year? Lisa, our show numerologist.
1: 1990.
0: So it shall be.
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Tim Ruslow, Brady Porter, and Little Texas. Tim will be on this show in a couple of weeks. This is Country Gold. He tours with what's called the Front Men now. It's Tim Ruslow, Larry Stewart from Restless Heart, and Richie McDonald from Lone Star. What a night. What a great show. I'm Steve Harmon. Dad's Day weekend shout out from Marlene to her dad, Lenny, in Vacherie, listening on WRJW 106.9. And she left a message on our Facebook page, Country Gold with Steve Harmon. Hey, Steve, can you play Dwight Yoakam's Guitars, Cadillacs, and Hillbilly Music Father's Day weekend for my dad, Lenny? Every day he'd pick me up from school and he'd play that song in his truck. It's my favorite time. It was my favorite time of the day. Happy Dad's Day weekend, Lenny. Here's your Dwight from your daughter, Marlene, on Country Gold.

0: Guitars, Cadillacs, hillbilly music, Dwight Yoakam on Country Gold. I'm Steve Harmon. Our Dad's Day weekend top three countdown from a Dad's Day in the past. Which year, Lisa?
1: It's the Country Gold top three. Dad's Day weekend, 1990. Number three.
2: Our lives are better left in chance.
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0: Well, how perfect is this? Love Without End, Amen, George Strait on Country Gold.

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1: Good morning. It's 18 degrees with an update from CKNXNewsToday.ca. I'm Eric Thompson. Wellington OPP say a sixth person has died as a result of last weekend's fatal collision in Mapleton Township. According to police, the driver of the SUV, a 42-year-old Brampton man, passed away earlier this week from his injuries. The SUV collided with a 10-person van, resulting in the death of five passengers from the same family, ages 4 to 12. The investigation into last Friday's crash is still ongoing. Tomorrow, to mark Indigenous Peoples Day, Saugeen Ojibwe Nation will be closing down Flowerpot Island.

0: to tourists and holding ceremonies across the island surrounding Tobermory. The public are invited to join at Mermaid Cove from 11:30 a.m. to 12:30 p.m., where SON leadership will give a brief address, followed by a big drum to lead one of the ceremonies happening throughout the day. There will be a community feast followed by guided tours for Neyashinigming and Saugeen First Nation members. In sports, the Toronto Blue Jays will look to rebound from yesterday's massive loss when they take on the Chicago Cubs for the second of a three-game set at Wrigley. Patrick Corbin gets the call against Colin Ray in a game you can hear on AM 920 starting at 2. Some big matches in the four-pack of World Cup games today, including Netherlands taking on Sweden at 1 and Germany meeting Ivory Coast in Toronto at 4. The CFL has a triple header today, Toronto and Ottawa at 1, Montreal visits Edmonton at 4, and Saskatchewan goes to Calgary at 7. And Corey Connors tees off around 1:30 this afternoon in the third round of the U.S. Open. He sits 8 shots back of leader Wyndham Clark, who hits the course at 3:45. The forecast, a mix of sun and cloud with a chance of showers, high of 21. Tonight, mainly cloudy, the chance of rain continues with skies clearing before morning, low of 10. Tomorrow, sunshine and a high of 23, low of 14. For more on these and other stories, go to cknxnewstoday.ca.
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6: 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Appreciate you. I'm Steve Harmon, playing the songs that helped us fall in love with country music. We'll hear from Dad Alan Jackson and the son of Don Williams, Tim Williams, talking about his legendary dad here just in a few minutes. 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

0: Killing Time, Clint Black on Country Gold. It's Steve Harmon. Clint, the winner of the BMI Icon Award. He is an icon, and Tim McGraw wanted to thank him personally.
1: Hey, Clint, congratulations and well-deserved on the BMI Icon Award. You know, I was working in college at a catfish house when Killing Time came out, and it just killed me. No pun intended, but that whole record was just magic. And then I saw the video to Better Man, and I said, I'm moving to Nashville. It's time to go. Clint, you inspired me to move, so everybody can blame you while I'm here. But congratulations tonight, brother. It's so well-deserved. I'm glad to call you a friend, and Faith and I send all the love in the world to you.

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1: 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I have a request for Tulsa Time by Don Williams.
0: 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You know I love playing that on Country Gold.

0: Tulsa Time, Don Williams on Country Gold on this Dad's Day weekend. Steve Harmon available anytime, 855-958-3774. Musician and the son of legendary Don Williams, Tim Williams, is here in a few minutes with a few surprises, one big one to reveal about his dad, Don Williams.
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7: A mix of sun and cloud today with a chance of showers, high of 21, UV index of 7 or high. Tonight, mainly cloudy, chance of rain continues with skies clearing before morning, low of 10. Tomorrow, sunshine with a high of 23 and a low of 14. Monday, there's a chance of rain to start the week, high of 21, low of 12.
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9: Hi, this is Mike Terry, staff announcer from the Grand Ole Opry. We're celebrating our 100th birthday this year. We hope you'll come visit us in Nashville. In the meantime, you're listening to Country Gold with my good friend Steve Harmon.

0: Rodney Crowell on Country Gold in our flashback tracks. He's crazy for leaving. Great to see him on the Grand Ole Opry stage last week as I guest hosted. Man, that was fun. Of course, we were there to celebrate Tim Williams' dad, Don Williams' music with Rodney Crowell and Trisha Yearwood and Keith Urban, Brandi Clark. 60 seconds of Steve Harmon questions with you, Tim Williams, about your dad, Don Williams. If they were to make a movie about your dad right now, which could happen, who would you like to see play your dad?
1: Oh my God.
0: Now, I have somebody in mind. You want me to tell you mine first?
1: Go ahead. Yeah.
0: I was thinking Matthew McConaughey.
1: Oh, well, I'm sure he'd be flattered by that. Good choice.
0: It can't be somebody that comes on and has this A-plus personality and goes, well, you know what I was thinking? That's not going to work.
1: Yeah, right. He was really pretty quiet, and when he talked, it usually counted, you know.
0: Dad's song, You Wish You Wrote. I assume you write some songs, too.
1: Yeah. I'd probably go with Good Old Boy.
0: Oh, man, Good Old Boys Like Me?
1: Yeah. Tended to do positive songs.
0: Tell me something we don't know about your dad that now you can reveal.
1: Oh, my God. I'll tell you something.
0: Okay.
1: He loved Boy George's voice.
0: Excuse me?
1: I think it kind of reminded him of kind of an Everly Brothers kind of vibe.
0: Holy moly.
1: You know, back when, just record cassette stuff off the radio. I remember him ever so often, he'd come home from being out on the road and there'd be something that he would say, have you heard this? He'd play it. And I always think of Life's Been Good, the Joe Walsh song, and Culture Club.
0: I think we should end there because I can't top that. Tim Williams, Don Williams' son, would love to have written this one, Good Old Boys Like Me, on Country Gold. It's his dad, Don Williams.
1: Cool.

Don Williams, good old boys like me, for his son Tim here on Dad's Day weekend, Country Gold. I'm Steve Harmon. We celebrated his dad's music at the Grand Ole Opry with Trisha Yearwood, Rodney Crowell, Brandy Clark. My pal announcer Mike Terry made that night so fun and so easy. Let me just say it again. If it hasn't been on your bucket list or you haven't been in a while, get to the Opry. See our fabulous music live. There's nothing like it in the world, I guarantee you that. Trisha was on stage honoring Don Williams, and she started with this one, She's in Love with the Boy on Country Gold.

Trisha Yearwood on Country Gold. She's in love with the boy. Coming up, and I'm in love with Trisha. Coming up, if you need a little dad advice, one TikTok dad is teaching everything from changing your car vents to big life lessons. Coming up, some good news on this Dad's Day weekend.

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0: Tanya Tucker, it's a little too late on Country Gold. I'm Steve Harmon. Some good news.
1: I need some good news. Send me sipping on cold.
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0: Our Country Gold human being of the day is a guy named Bo Peterson, a dad of six. And on social media, he's a dad to over 4 million people as he teaches us all the dad's things we need to know, who you should know, but we don't. Like how to change your refrigerator filter or how to back up your trailered boat. I still stink at that. And even how to get into those tough conversations with your family members. Bo makes these videos to raise money for his daughter Emily's medical treatment. She suffered a traumatic brain injury at 18. Bo Peterson, our dad of the day on this Father's Day weekend. Country Gold producer Alexa says she even watched a video to learn how to fix her own toilet. Well, there you go. Travis Tritt on Country Gold, where corn don't grow.
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0: Travis Tritt, Where Corn Don't Grow. I love that. It's Steve Harmon. This is Country Gold, keeping the Father's Day celebrations alive with Dad and new grandpa of two, Alan Jackson, coming up.
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0: Holly Dunn on Country Gold in Daddy's Hands on this Dad's Day weekend. A song from what year, Lisa? Our show numerologist?
1: 1988.
0: Holly wrote and recorded that as a tribute to her dad. Here's a Country Gold fun fact. Holly Dunn's brother, Dr. Dunn, was my dentist. Yeah. Another fun fact. He always had on rock songs in his office. He never had on country music. I don't know how he and his sister got along, but he did take care of my teeth.
2: What's up, y'all? It's Mitchell Tenpenny. And in an effort to show all the love to all the dads out there this Father's Day, I want to give you my all-time favorite dad joke. So okay. Here we go. So my son asked me today if he could have a bookmark, and I just laughed and said, man, you're 11 years old and you still don't know my name's Mitchell. Come on, you gotta love that one. Happy Father's Day to all the amazing fathers out there. Cheers, everybody.
0: Get it? Can I have a bookmark? Mark? No, my name is Steve Harmon. Get it? Trey Sackins, you're gonna miss this on Country Gold.

0: Trace Adkins on this Father's Day weekend. You're going to miss this. Steve Harmon. And on this Dad's Day weekend, it's all about the dads, like Alan Jackson. Alan reminiscing a little bit about his dad.
1: First of all, my daddy never said much, you know, and he never really gave you much advice. He just kind of lived it for you, I guess. And I think I've always said if my parents did anything good for us, and it was probably it wasn't intentional, they allowed you to do what you wanted to do and supported you. It's like when I decided to go to Nashville, that was like everybody in Newton, Georgia thought I'd lost my mind, you know. But my daddy, you know, I'm sure he deep down he thought I hate to see him go. He's going to get hurt. And you know, and he just said, you know, you can always come back home.
0: Some good dadding right there. Alan Jackson for Daddy Gene. Here's Drive on Country Gold.
2: 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The stripe was white. It was 18 feet. And about a stern light.

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1: Good afternoon. It's 19 degrees with an update from CKNXnewstoday.ca. I'm Eric Thompson. The province's police watchdog says there was no criminal offense committed by an OPP officer that fatally shot a man near Saugeen Shores earlier this year. The Special Investigations Unit invoked their mandate on February 21st after a police-involved shooting of a 48-year-old man in a rural area between Port Elgin and Paisley. According to police, the suspect reported experiencing hallucinations that morning. He was discharged from local hospital around 9 a.m. and shortly after went on a crime spree, breaking into multiple residences and vehicles throughout the area while armed with a stolen firearm. Police eventually tracked him to a rural residence and surrounded the vehicle he was trying to escape in. When the arresting officer opened the door to the car, the suspect pointed a modified shotgun at him. The officer fired 8 rounds.

0: killing him. Following months of investigation, SIU Director Joseph Martino said there were no reasonable grounds to charge the officer involved, saying his actions were legally justified given the threat. The CKNX News Today question of the day, powered by Walkerton Toyota. The federal government brought back the Canada Strong Pass this week. Did you take advantage of the discount on parks, museums, or travel last summer? So far, 88% of respondents say no. You can share your thoughts by visiting the poll at our website. In sports, the Toronto Blue Jays will look to rebound from yesterday's massive loss when they take on the Chicago Cubs for the second of a three-game set at Wrigley. Patrick Corbin gets the call against Colin Ray in a game you can hear on AM 920 starting at 2. The CFL has a triple header with Toronto and Ottawa at 1, Montreal visiting Edmonton at 4, and Saskatchewan going to Calgary at 7. And Corey Connors tees off around 1:30 this afternoon in the third round of the U.S. Open. He sits 8 shots back of leader Wyndham Clark, who hits the course at 3:45. The forecast, cloudy with a chance of showers this afternoon, high of 21. Tonight, the chance of rain extends into the evening, low of 10. Tomorrow, sunshine throughout the day, high of 23, low of 14. For more on these and other stories, go to cknxnewstoday.ca.
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2: I'm Adam Bell, and this is the Farm News. United States President Donald Trump says he would prefer not to renew the Canada-US-Mexico agreement, although he remains open to signing a new deal. Speaking to reporters during the G7 summit in France, Trump said the US would be better off without the trade pact, which is set for review beginning July 1st. The six-year-old agreement underpins roughly $1.5 trillion in annual trade between Canada, the US, and Mexico. The US is Canada's largest agri-food customer, accounting for nearly two-thirds of Canadian egg exports. Trade officials from three countries are expected to continue negotiations in the coming weeks as the review process gets underway. Canada's farm sector continued to grow in value last year, with farm equity climbing to a record $889 billion at the end of last year. New figures from Stats Canada show farm sector equity rose 6.5%, driven largely by gains in Alberta and Saskatchewan. Nationally, total farm assets surpassed the $1 trillion mark for the first time, increasing over 6.5%. The value of farmland continues to rise, reaching nearly $760 billion, while crop inventories rebounded 7% after 2 years of declines. And Ontario's dairy goat sector is set to come under a new marketing board after a producer vote earlier this spring backed the move, though details of the ballot have not been released publicly. The Ontario Farm Products Marketing Commission says commercial goat milk producers met the required thresholds for support in an expression of opinion vote held in April, clearing the way for the creation of the Dairy Goat Farmers of Ontario. But the commission has not disclosed turnout or vote totals, saying the info is confidential, a lack of transparency that's drawing criticism from some industry voices, including Ontario Goat, which says producers should have full access to the results behind such a significant governance change. That's all for the farm news. For more AgriMedia news and information, visit mynewstoday.ca.
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10: And we're back with the 80s, 90s country music you and I love, the good stuff. I'm Steve Harmon. Coming up, Rodney Atkins and one of our favorite stories behind a Dad's Day song of all time. 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Tons of stories waiting for you there from the stars themselves who visit this show, like our pal Leroy Parnell. What kind of fool?

0: Leroy Parnell on Country Gold. What kind of fool do you think I am? Don't answer that. I'm Steve Harmon. Two ways to get your song on this show this Dad's Day weekend: our Facebook page, Country Gold with Steve Harmon, or simply dial me up at 855-958-3774. Yes?
1: Hello, my name is Wayne. I'm from Tomah, Wisconsin. I'd love to hear Little Big Town. Thank you very much. Bye-bye.
0: Great idea. Here you go.

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1: 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Happy Dad's Day, Dad. 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

0: Brad Paisley, I'm Gonna Miss Her, on Country Gold in our Dad's Day weekend show. 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
1: My name's Clint, Valentine, Nebraska. I'd like to hear Clay Walker, Goodbye.
0: Goodbye. Let's all remember to live, laugh, and love. 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

0: Live, Laugh, Love, Clay Walker on Country Gold. I'm Steve Harmon. Coming up, Rodney Atkins and his story behind one of the great Dad's Day songs of all time.
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4: Cloudy with a chance of showers this afternoon, high of 21. Tonight, the chance of rain extends into the evening, with skies clearing before morning, low of 10. Tomorrow, sunshine with a high of 23, UV index of 8 or very high. At night, clouds and a low of 14.
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6: This is Thomas Rhett, and from one dad to another, happy Father's Day.

Things Dads Do. Thomas Rhett on Country Gold. I'm Steve Harmon, celebrating dads on our special weekend. Can't do this too often, from son to dad. This is Thomas Rhett's dad, Rhett Akins. Hey, that ain't my truck.

0: Thomas Rhett's dad, Rhett Akins, that ain't my truck on Country Gold. It's Steve Harmon, Dad's Day weekend. Now, some country music dads are lucky enough to be able to share the music they love and songs about their kids with their actual kids, which I could not wait to get to him. Rodney Atkins, one of my favorite Dad's Day songs, watching you. Rodney.
1: What's up, Steve?
0: Man, how you doing?
1: I'm holding it down.
0: I thought, you know what? We can't do Dad's Day weekend on this show and not talk to you.
1: Manager told me about calling you. I was fired up.
0: You know, there's a lot of dad's songs that are classics, but to me, watching you 1.0, it just has a life of its own. So I wanted you to take a second on this weekend. Tell us the story behind the song as you can remember.
1: I was trying to figure out how to record at home. I set up a little $200 microphone and a refurbished laptop in the pantry at the house. While I'm trying to figure that out, my oldest son, Elijah, was in the floor being quiet, just coloring in a coloring book. Didn't think he's paying attention to me. The next day, I went to pick him up from pre-K, and I'll never forget walking in, and his pre-K teacher, Miss Sarah, met me at the door, and she said, I gotta tell you what your boy did.
0: Uh-oh.
1: I don't believe what he did. He's always so quiet. And I said, well, what happened? I said, did he get in a fight? She said, no, nothing like that. She said, we got this routine we do every day where I turn the lights on and off, and that's their signal. Kids line up, and once they're quiet, we go to lunch. Today, gave them the signal, they lined up, we started to walk, and then I heard a little voice singing some song that I've never heard before. And I said, what was the song? Something like, if you're going through hell, keep on going. I got him to bed that night. I believe in telling stories at bedtime. Mm. And then I went out on the front porch and started writing a song. And I just kept thinking, my four-year-old said a four-letter word. I wonder if there's a song in that. That's kind of where the whole song came from. Hey, this is Rodney Atkins, and that's my story on Country Gold.
2: Driving through town, just my boy and me, with a Happy Meal in his booster seat, knowing that he couldn't have the toy till his nuggets were gone. A green traffic light turned straight to red. I hit my brakes and mumbled under my breath. His fries went a-flying and his orange drink covered his lap.

0: bad, right? I'm Steve Harmon, our Country Gold New Music Roundup. Fresh songs out of Music City from Winona, Brad Paisley, even our friends Locash. Summer song you're going to love if you love 90s country like we play on Country Gold. Will they stand the test of time and be on a future Country Gold show? You get to be the judge. That's how it works. Coming up.
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1: Here are the funeral announcements for Saturday, June the 20th. Wilma Tinholt of Listowel passed away peacefully in her Savior's arms on Thursday, June 18th, in her 90th year. Wife of the late Bill, loving mother of John and Chantel, Fred and Caroline, Joan and Paul, Annette and Jim, Judy and Henry, and Bill, grandmother of 10, great-grandmother of 5, sister-in-law of Annie. Visitation will be held at the Eaton Funeral Home Listowel on Wednesday from 2 till 4 and 6 till 8 p.m. The funeral service will be held at Bethel Christian Reformed Church Listowel on Thursday, June 25th at 11 a.m. Wilma Tinholt, arrangements entrusted to Eaton Funeral Home, Listowel. The funeral announcements can be heard each day at 12:30 p.m. and can be viewed online at cknx.ca.
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Lady A on Country Gold and Things Dad Handed Down. Steve Harmon, Country Gold New Music. Brad Paisley made us guess a little bit who would be on his next collaboration. Well, it's Miranda Lambert and their new song, Someone Else's Arm.

0: Marty and Mike in Shenandoah, Church on Cumberland Road. Love that 90s country. I'm Steve Harmon. This is Country Gold. Thomas Redd is singing the praises of his country music songwriting Hall of Famer dad, Red Akins, on this Dad's Day weekend when we come back.
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0: Reba on Country Gold, the greatest man I never knew. On this Dad's Day weekend, I'm Steve Harmon. Country Gold fun fact, Reba and Rhett Akins lived very close to each other, and Rhett's son, some guy named Thomas Rhett, Reba used to babysit.
1: Growing up with a dad that sang music, it felt normal to me, but looking back at it, it was kind of a strange upbringing. But my dad made life feel very normal, even though his life was not. And so I would say that that has been instilled in me. I'm super thankful to my dad for helping me do that, too.
0: Here's one with Thomas Rhett and his dad, Rhett Akins, together. Let's drink a little beer on Country Gold. Drink a little.

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2: 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I'm Steve Harmon. 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
2: Good afternoon. It's 19 degrees with an update from CKNXnewstoday.ca. I'm Eric Thompson. Wellington OPP say a sixth person has died as a result of last weekend's fatal collision in Mapleton Township. According to police, the driver of the SUV, a 42-year-old Brampton man, passed away earlier this week from his injuries. The SUV collided with a 10-person van, resulting in the death of five passengers from the same family, ages 4 to 12. The investigation into last Friday's crash is still ongoing. Tomorrow, to mark Indigenous Peoples Day, Saugeen and Ojibwe Nation will be closing down Flowerpot Island to tourists and holding ceremonies across the island surrounding Tobermory. The public are invited to join at Mermaid Cove from 11:30 a.m. to 12:30 p.m., where SON leadership will give a brief address, followed by a big drum to lead one of the ceremonies happening throughout the day. There will be a community feast followed by guided tours for Neoshinigming and Saugeen First Nation members. In sports, the Toronto Blue Jays will look to rebound from yesterday's massive loss when they take on the Chicago Cubs for the second of a three-game set at Wrigley. Patrick Corbin gets the call against Colin Ray in a game you can hear on AM 920 starting at 2. Some big matches in the four-pack of World Cup games today, including Netherlands taking on Sweden at 1 and Germany meeting Ivory Coast in Toronto at 4. The CFL has a triple header today, Toronto and Ottawa at 1, Montreal visits Edmonton at 4, and Saskatchewan goes to Calgary at 7. And Corey Connors tees off around 1:30 this afternoon in the third round of the U.S. Open. He sits 8 shots back of leader Wyndham Clark, who hits the course at 3:45. The forecast, a mix of sun and cloud with a chance of showers, high of 21. Tonight, mainly cloudy, the chance of rain continues with skies clearing before morning, low of 10. Tomorrow, sunshine and a high of 23, low of 14. For more on these and other stories, go to cknxnewstoday.ca.
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5: I am Steve Harmon, wife Becky, shelter pup Leo at my feet, son Graham who fixes Gulfstream jets, and I'm pretty sure he's not going to get me one of those for Dad's Day. Got plenty of the great 80s, 90s country you and I love, some early 2000s. Pam Tillis will be here to talk about Dad Mel Tillis in just a few minutes. You know I love talking to Pam. Take some time from the holiday weekend and shout out to Dad at 855-958-3774. Let's cash in a little Daddy's money. Ricochet on Country Gold.

0: 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You can check in anytime at 855-958-3774. I understand this is a DJ choice.
1: Hi, this is Aaron from Dayton, Ohio. I like to hear anything by Garth Brooks.
0: Oh, it's up to me. I'm going Baton Rouge, calling Baton Rouge on Country Gold.

Garth Brooks on Country Gold. I'm Steve Harmon. In case you missed it, I got to spend a night at the Grand Ole Opry last week celebrating the music of Don Williams with Trisha Yearwood and Keith Urban, Rodney Crowell. Producer Alexis has posted a lot of the highlights on our Country Gold Facebook page. Country Gold with me, Steve Harmon, including pictures of me with Trisha Yearwood, introduced her to a very excited Opry crowd. Here's Trisha.

0: Keep It Between the Lines, Ricky Van Shelton on Country Gold. I'm Steve Harmon. 80s, 90s country you love, early 2000s. Our BFF Pam Tillis on her dad, the legendary Mel Tillis, for this Father's Day weekend coming up. And she'll face a round of 60 seconds of my Steve Harmon questions. 10 seconds to answer, and she can only pass on one. But she never does.
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7: Cloudy with a chance of showers this afternoon, high of 21. Tonight, the chance of rain extends into the evening, with skies clearing before morning, low of 10. Tomorrow, sunshine with a high of 23, UV index of 8 or very high. At night, clouds and a low of 14.
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10: 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I'm Kix Brooks.
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0: Love Pam Tillis, Shake the Sugar Tree on Country Gold. Lisa, our show numerologist, that is from what year?
1: 1992.
0: Well, all right. Coming up, we're going to have Pam Tillis' dad on this Dad's Day weekend. But first, Pam, are you ready for 60 seconds of my Steve Harmon questions?
2: Oh gosh, yes. Okay, yes, go.
0: You win $10 million. What's the first stupid thing you buy?
2: I think I might buy a boat.
0: Ooh, like a yacht? Like a big old thing?
2: You know, I've kicked around the idea of doing the loop. Have you ever heard of the loop where you go up on the rivers and you go up to the Great Northern Loop and then there's the Great Southern Loop and not a yacht, but just like a boat that you could really live on for 6 months.
0: And then you could pull into little cities.
2: Sell a couple CDs and get back on.
0: Go to meal if you have time to cook something.
2: Well, I like breakfast. Let's do breakfast. I make some homemade biscuits, cook up some bacon.
0: What's left on your bucket list?
2: Bucket list. Okay. I have thought about this.
0: Oh, you have?
2: I really love the idea of going on a trail ride, like where you get horses. I'd have to work into it because my knees aren't great.
0: Who or what is on your last nerve, Pam Tillis?
2: You know, it kind of freaked me out when I got on the plane last night because it was a really nice plane.
0: Yeah.
2: The back of every seat was this really nice screen, and then you walk down the aisle and everybody's either on their phone or another tablet. And it just weirds me out. You know, very few people are reading a book. That does weird me out, the pervasiveness of this in our life.
0: Pervasiveness. That's a word that doesn't get on this show very much.
2: I had a better one, but
0: what's
2: I just
0: that?
2: Thought, nah, I don't want to be the ubiquity of it.
0: Oh man, I love you, Pam Tillis. If you were lucky enough, you got to see Pam and Dad Mel at the Grand Ole Opry doing this one, Waiting on the Wind on Country Gold.

0: Sawyer Brown. I'm Steve Harmon. Dad's Day Weekend. We're counting down the top three songs from Dad's Day Weekend. Which year? We'll bring in Country Gold producer Alexis. She'll give us some hints, see how you do on the year.
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14: It's Joanne from Winchelsea, Ontario, Canada, and it's my birthday tomorrow. And I would like to hear Jimmy Buffett, Margaritaville. Thanks, your show is fabulous.

0: Margaritaville for Joanne in Canada, celebrating her birthday tomorrow. Happy birthday. I'm Steve Harmon, wife Becky, adopted shelter dog Leo, wagging his tail at my feet on this Dad's Day weekend because he knows we're both getting extra treats. Leo's getting chews, key lime pie for me. We're counting down the top three songs from a past Father's Day weekend. Country Gold producer Alexis has your clues.
1: Well, in the spirit of Dad's Day weekend, and this year, Trace Adkins welcomed a beautiful baby girl, his daughter Tara.
0: Aww.
1: Kris Kristofferson welcomed his fourth kiddo and now actor, Jesse Kristofferson. And last up, a Carol and Stephen Underwood. Yeah, that name sounds familiar, doesn't it? They rounded out their family of five with country music superstar Carrie Underwood being born in 1983.
0: Hey, now that's fun. Let's turn it over to Lisa.
2: 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Dad's Day weekend, 1983. Number 3. Can't worry.

0: the number one Dad's Day song. Dad's Day Weekend, 1983.
1: You can't run. You can't run from love. Eddie Rabbit. You can try, but it won't work.

0: Eddie Rabbit on Country Gold. Number one song, Dad's Day Weekend, 1983. Eddie Rabbit on Country Gold. You can try, but you're not going to get away from love when it smacks you right where... Coming up, Tanya Tucker, Vince Gill, talking dads on this Dad's Day Weekend.
1: It's Lisa with a shout-out for my dad, Elliot, enjoying life on the Chesapeake Bay. Happy Dad's Day, Dad, from all of us here at Country Gold.
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5: Who do you think of when someone mentions Alzheimer's disease? 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
0: 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I want my son's wishes to all come true.

0: 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Even Tanya Tucker says she catches herself saying some stuff just like her dad Bobo did to her.
1: Mostly I get the feeling in when I'm talking to one of my kids, you know, or trying to give them some guidance. I'm thinking, who do I sound like, you know? They'll even say, you sound like Bobo.
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0: Strong Enough to Bend, Tanya Tucker on Country Gold. I'm Steve Harmon, and on this Father's Day weekend, it's all about dads like Vince Gill, who is also a grandparent now.
1: These grandkids are the complete light of my life. More than anything is for my kid to finally understand what it means to love. Man, it's awesome to see my kid finally get it, what that unconditional love really looks like and feels like.
0: Vince Gill, like my daddy did, on Country Gold.

Treat you like my daddy did me, like the treasure you are, I bet. Vince Gill on this Dad's Day weekend here on Country Gold. Special thanks to Rodney Atkins, Alan Jackson, Pam Tillis, Tim Williams, Shooter Jennings. Now, we'll be back next weekend with Dad and piano stomping Phil Vassar. And your requests at 855-958-3300.

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3: Cloudy with a chance of showers this afternoon, high of 21. Tonight, the chance of rain extends into the evening, with skies clearing before morning, low of 10. Tomorrow, sunshine with a high of 23, UV index of 8 or very high. At night, clouds and a low of 14.
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8: Cloudy with a chance of showers this afternoon, high of 21. Tonight, the chance of rain extends into the evening with skies clearing before morning, low of 10. Tomorrow, sunshine with a high of 23, UV index of 8 or very high. At night, clouds and a low of 14.
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0: country am I in?
1: It doesn't matter. It's 5 o'clock somewhere.
0: It's always on 5 in Margaritaville, come to think of it.
1: Yeah, I heard that.
0: You've been there, haven't you?
1: Yes, sir.
0: I've seen your boat there.

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8: Cloudy with a chance of showers this afternoon, high of 21. Tonight, the chance of rain extends into the evening, with skies clearing before morning, low of 10. Tomorrow, sunshine with a high of 23, UV index of 8 or very high. At night, clouds and a low of 14.
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1: Cloudy with a chance of showers this afternoon, high of 21. Tonight, the chance of rain extends into the evening with skies clearing before morning, low of 10. Tomorrow, sunshine with a high of 23, UV index of 8 or very high. At night, clouds and a low of 14.
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The devil went down to Georgia. He was looking for a soul to steal. 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When he came across this young man sewing on a fiddle and playing it hot, and the devil jumped up on a hickory stump and said, "Boy, let me tell you what. I guess you didn't know it, but I'm a fiddle player too. 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

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I done told you once, you son of a gun, I'm

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1: Chance of showers this evening, with skies clearing before morning. Low of 10. Tomorrow, sunshine throughout the day, high of 23, UV index of 8 or very high. At night, cloudy skies and a low of 14. Monday brings a chance of rain to start the week, high of 21, low of 12.
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0: Chance of showers this evening with skies clearing before morning. Low of 10. Tomorrow, sunshine throughout the day. High of 23. UV index of 8 or very high. At night, cloudy skies and a low of 14. Monday brings a chance of rain to start the week. High of 21. Low of 12.
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3: Chance of showers this evening, with skies clearing before morning. Low of 10. Tomorrow, sunshine throughout the day, high of 23, UV index of 8 or very high. At night, cloudy skies and a low of 14. Monday brings a chance of rain to start the week, high of 21, low of 12.
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